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1: This Sunday on the National Hour, we'll tell you about the second edition of Mexico Sings for Peace and Against Addictions. We'll talk about hypertension, a silent disease that can be deadly, and we'll tell you about programs and services that can be very useful for Mexican men and women.
2: Leos and Cha will be waiting for you this Sunday at 10 at night. This is a production of RTC of the Secretary of Government.
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5: Good evening to you. This is Bird from Bird Surf Shed and the Shed OB with the 91X Authentic Surf Reports extended surf forecast for this Saturday evening. Looking like we got some waves coming now, and that's going to stretch out for a while as a series of decent direction south-southwesterly swells that are forming and filling in from the southern hemisphere grace our windows. Looking at waves, chest high waves on average, shoulder high plus as the days ahead continue. Going to pick up more through tomorrow. Monday looks like a target date, and then the upcoming week, different various swells out of the southwest will show again to reinforce it. More after that as well. Low tides in the morning, a bit of a spoiler. Pretty deep and steep, negative low tides first thing at dawn. So mid-mornings or later mornings, I guess, would be a good way to start the days. Winds look to be cooperative. Hopefully we'll have clean conditions and some decent southerly swell activity. For up-to-the-minute surf reports, forecasts, go to surfline.com. Always remember that Burr's Authentic Surf Reports can only be heard 3 times daily right here on 91X.
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3: 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The Government of Mexico security strategy is working. 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
2: What's up there? Teeny tiny little compound fracture. It's Hilariousm shows you to check out on this Saturday, May 30th. 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You can see Underscores at Observatory, Nikki Avalon at the Holding Company, Power Man 5000 play Brick by Brick, Dayseeker is at Soma, and the Surefire Soul Ensemble will play with Davina Jasso at Lulu's Jungle Room tonight. Still to come, big 91X shows like My Chemical Romance, These Sacred Souls, and Social D with Descendants, just to name a few. 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
4: At the Chamber of Deputies, we advance toward a better audit. With the reforms approved by all the parliamentary groups, the Federal Superior Audit Office will have a frame to prevent and fight corruption. Now the citizens can present their complaints through www.asf.gob.mx or from the WhatsApp 5599190553. Chamber of Deputies, 66th Legislature, Sovereignty and Social Justice.
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1: Hey, you! 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

0: Stopping extortion and punishing it more firmly is part of the new law approved in the Senate of the Republic. Anonymous reporting is now strengthened. Those affected are protected from reprisals, and authorities are enabled to act without exposing victims. Today, a firm step is taken in protecting Mexican citizens against the crime of extortion. 66th Legislature, Senate of the Republic.
1: Soccer is also played with data and with plenty of flavor, because we bring tacos to the field and to the plates of the 147,205 taco shops across Mexico. 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
1: The Government of Mexico's security strategy is working. From September 2024 to April 2026, intentional homicides decreased by 40% and high-impact crimes nationwide dropped by 52% from 2018 to 2026. With attention to the causes, consolidating the National Guard, intelligence, and coordination. Four pillars, one single strategy. Real results to bring peace to the country. Government of Mexico.
2: Mexican women give and sustain life every day. The awakening of homes, the care of those they love, the effort to ensure nothing is missing. They carry memories, dreams, and the future of Mexico. Today, 3 million women between the ages of 60 and 64 receive recognition for a lifetime of work with the Women's Well-Being Pension. They sustain Mexico. Today, Mexico acknowledges them. Government of Mexico.
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2: Hey, it's Hal in for Hill for the concert calendar, you little Last Dinner Party fans. They are in town tonight at The Sound. That show is, from what I understand, completely sold out, but you might want to try to see if anybody's returned any tickets because they're idiots and they're not showing up tonight. The Last Dinner Party tonight at The Sound. Also, if you missed that show, Joe Jackson and his band, it's the Hope and Fury Tour, is playing tonight at the Balboa Theater. If that's not your speed, Visions of Fleetwood Mac, which is obviously some sort of a tribute to Fleetwood Mac. Nah, don't bother with that. You don't care about that stuff, do you? All right, so go see some shows. That's going to happen tonight. Those two amazing bands, Joe Jackson, we've been playing them here on 91X for thousands of years, and brand new, The Last Dinner Party, all happening tonight here in San Diego.
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0: Ready for the ultimate friend and family day? 91X has your chances to win a visit to the happiest place on earth during the Disneyland Resort 70th celebration. 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
2: Hey, it's Hal in for Hill for the concert calendar, you little Last Dinner Party fans. They are in town tonight at The Sound. That show is, from what I understand, completely sold out, but you might want to try to see if anybody's returned any tickets because they're idiots and they're not showing up tonight. The Last Dinner Party tonight at The Sound. Also, if you missed that show, Joe Jackson and his band, it's the Hope and Fury Tour, is playing tonight at the Balboa Theater. If that's not your speed, Visions of Fleetwood Mac, which is obviously some sort of a tribute to Fleetwood Mac. Nah, don't bother with that. You don't care about that stuff, do you? All right, so go see some shows. That's going to happen tonight. Those two amazing bands, Joe Jackson, we've been playing them here on 91X for thousands of years, and brand new, The Last Dinner Party, all happening tonight here in San Diego.
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0: Good morning, citizens of the world, and welcome to Resurrection Sunday. My name is Halloran. Today on the program, we're going to go oldish, older, somewhat old, block a few things up here and there.
1: At this point, we'd like to inform our North American listeners that transmission in the 31-meter band is now available.
0: We're going to celebrate three birthdays that happen tomorrow. Mike Joyce of the Smiths, Alan Wilder, ex-Depeche Mode, and Simon Gallup from The Cure.
2: The socialist countries are convinced any global or regional issue can be resolved.
0: We'll also experience a few songs that made their own resurrection, were covered by bands. They were from the 70s, and these bands brought them back in the 80s. We'll play both versions of that in a few seconds here. The band T-Rex, covered by the Violent Femmes.
3: The objective, of course, is to reduce to the extent possible the amount of anti-Soviet information passed to foreign visitors.
0: Also, today is the day for the Rock and Roll Marathon here in lovely San Diego. If your streets have been affected, you know already. If they haven't, expect delays as you try to get yourself around town, because that's just the way it works with the Rock and Roll Marathon. And of course, the winner will be that damn guy from Kenya.
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0: This program actually comes to you from the top of Mount San Antonio in downtown Tijuana, where it has done since the conception of 91X as it is in 1983. It's the only place it ever comes from, is that transmitter. Downtown TJ, high on top of a hill. We start the program momentarily, momentarily.
5: I like the American sense of humor. Maybe the American lunar expedition didn't leave Hollywood at all.
0: If you want to take part in the program, on the Facebook page for 91X, you will see a string of requests. Add yours to them. Don't send me a direct message. Don't have time to check them. Go there. Put them up. I want to see them.
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0: All right. We're going to start off with the Violent Femmes covering T-Rex. Femmes from the 80s, or maybe this was early 90s for them.

0: That, of course, is the jam here on 91X. It's Too Bad, also Running on the Spot from them. Before that, I played T-Rex's original Children of the Revolution from the 70s. And then before that, the Violent Femmes covering it. I don't remember what year it was. And I haven't bothered to look it up. So I'll look it up later and tell you. And starting off the program, of course, with the theme. The song is called Transmission by the artiste known as M. That's the same guy that brought you pop music. Talk about pop music. That guy. I know. It's weird. Sounds nothing like it. All right, I'm going to come back in a few moments. We've got some great stuff. If you want to make some suggestions and requests, do it now on the Facebook page while I have time to go and look at them and play them all.
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Two versions there of the same song. The original one, Arthur Lee's Love, doing the song called Alone Again, Or, and then covered by The Damned. That's that version you're hearing right now. It is 91X. Resurrection Sunday in full effect. If you want to make some suggestions and requests, do it now on the Facebook page, because I'm loading up the next few hours with nothing but requests, including this one. It's 91X.

0: Mando and the band called the Lemonheads here on 90 Rex, a song called Confetti. On Resurrection Sunday, David Bowie doing his song called All the Young Dudes. He gave the song to Motha Hoople. They had a huge hit with it, kind of helped their career out because they had not really had a hit until pretty much that point. Ian McCullough, Proud to Fall, that solo from Ian, the singer from Echo and the Bunnymen. I played two from the Bunnymen in front of that, Do It Clean and Ocean Rain. X's See How You Are, Alone Again, or from The Damned and Love's version of their song. They wrote it, Alone Again, or. A lot of these requests coming in from the Facebook page. I've put up there that there are three birthdays today. Alan Wilder from Depeche Mode, Simon Gallup from The Cure, and, of course, Mike Joyce from The Smiths. I'll be featuring a bunch of them in a few moments. I'm also going to feature a drummer who would have turned 78 today. And that's going to come up. Can you guess who it is? Who's the drummer that would have turned 78 today had he lived and not died the, well, very sad death indeed. But people have written songs about it. And maybe I'll try to play that song too. But I don't know. I don't know. Anyway, we'll come back in a few moments with a song that just turned, well, it's turning 25 next week. And so we can include it with Resurrection Sunday. All right, take a quick break. Here we go.
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6: All right, last week we pointed out here that Daft Punk have released albums over 25 years ago, and part of the whole deal with Resurrection Sunday is we bring back songs from 25-plus years ago. So sometimes I'll play super old songs by Tears for Fears or things like that. And next week marks the anniversary of this song coming out by the band called Gorillaz. So we welcome them to Resurrection Sunday. It's 91X.

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0: Resurrection Sunday here on 91X. My name is Halloran. Requests loading up on the Facebook page. That, of course, is the band called Tears for Fears doing the song called Woman in Chains. Before that, English Beat did Rough Rider and Gorillaz. Next week, that song turns 25 years old. If you didn't feel old enough as it is, oh, yes, Gorillaz, 25 years old, 19-2000 is the name of that song. All right, in a few moments, we're going to go back in time and play a guy who would have been 78 today, but he's no longer with us. He was a drummer and a really good one at that, so I'm going to play a bunch of songs from him, including a track from 1970. You can tell it's him, but when you think who the singer is, you'd be like, what? That makes no sense.
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2: Mexican women give and sustain life every day. 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They carry memories, dreams, and the future of Mexico. Today, 3 million women between the ages of 60 and 64 receive recognition for a lifetime of work with the Women's Well-Being Pension. They sustain Mexico. Today, Mexico acknowledges them. 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
5: Good morning to you. Bird here from Bird Surf Shed and the Shed OV with the 91X Authentic Surf Report for a Sunday. Starting off with a little bit of surf this morning. That negative low tide that we've just about passed right now, really slowing things down. But that dominant but inconsistent south-southwest swell is kind of creeping up even more. Slowly, though, inconsistent to be sure, as mentioned. Wind's looking okay right now. Conditions looking fairly clean. Look for some improvement, though, as that tide fills in, as mentioned. Beaches kind of walled up, and selective reef areas, structure areas look like they'll be the call. For up-to-the-minute surf reports and forecasts, go to surfline.com. 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
6: Yes, it is, ladies and gentlemen. It's Resurrection Sunday. Today would have been the 78th birthday of Robert Henry Bonham, also known as Bonzo. From Led Zeppelin, Bonzo started his career in the West Midlands and worked with Robert Plant in a few different bands, did a bunch of other stuff, including while he had joined Led Zeppelin. The first track I'm going to play is by the artist called Lulu. Lulu had a huge hit called To Sir With Love. It was in that film. She became massive. And the sessions happened, and Jimmy Page was playing on the sessions, asked Bonzo to play on it. And also Maurice, or Morris Gibb, as they call him, from the Bee Gees, helped co-write this song. So here we go with Lulu. Everybody's got a clap. You can tell it's John Bonham. You can tell it's Bonzo in this track because it's just glorious for a wonderful little pop song. 1:51, and then I'm going to play some Bonzo at his greatest. It's 91X.

1970. John Bonham on the drums. 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He would have been 78 today.

I know what you're thinking. Is that where Einsturz and the Neubauten got all their stuff from? Yes! I'm actually joking. I have no idea. We'd have to ask them. They spoke English. It's 91X. Happy birthday, John Bonner.

0: Zeppelin's John Bonham would have been 78 today. He died when he was 32 years old, celebrating his birthday today. We played the Rhyming and Stealing. Of course, this is when you could sample pretty much anything you wanted, and the Beasties did it. They eventually got sued for it, and I think they settled. Well, of course they settled. Otherwise, we wouldn't be hearing it today on the radio. The only one they didn't really settle with was Michael Jackson. Michael Jackson bought all the Beatles publishing at one point, and Michael Jackson tried to stop the Beastie Boys from releasing a track. I'll just play it later to show you. We have it. It came out on cassette. Before that, Led Zeppelin, four songs from him, Communication Breakdown, The Immigrant Song, Wanton Song, and Bonzo's Montro, and Lulu. He played on the Lulu track, John Bonham did. Everybody's Got a Clap. Minute 51 seconds of pure pop bliss here on 91X. Happy birthday, John Bonham. Wherever you are, John, we're thinking about you.
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He joined the band after Vince Clark left to form all of other than Vince Clark things that he did, including The Assembly, Yaz, Erasure, all those bands. So Alan Wilder was now like the new Vince Clark, but he kept bringing new keyboards in and basically started transforming Depeche Mode into what they became. I'm going to play some songs he didn't write, but he had big influences on, including See You, The Meaning of Life, Leave in Silence, and a remix of Get the Balance Right. Happy birthday to Alan Wilder, 67, ex-Depeche Mode. He turns it tomorrow.

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2: Just after 8 o'clock in the morning on a Sunday, Resurrection Sunday, we're celebrating the birthday tomorrow of Alan Wilder, formerly of Depeche Mode. When he joined the band, things kind of changed up. He brought in a synclavier and some sampling devices. And this whole remix, I believe, was done by him. Get the balance right, the combo mix. Resurrection Sunday, happy birthday, Alan Wilder. What are you doing now, buddy? Did you move to San Diego like some people have done? You would be welcome here.

0: Everything counts in large amounts. Depeche Mode here on 99X, celebrating the birthday tomorrow of the ex-member Alan Wilder, who kind of pushed them, if you will, into different directions by bringing samplers and claviers and a bunch of other stuff into the studio while they were recording. As you know, Depeche Mode started off under the tutelage of Vince Clarke, who made them super poppy, and then they started branching off and doing things in Germany, getting influenced by Einstürz in den Neubauten, which is the first time I've said that twice in a show, because the German Industrial Revolution with music had been happening for a while, and Depeche Mode really got into it. In fact, I think the first, I think When People Are People came out years ago, there was a Neubauten remix of it that basically made it sound just like it was. I think I might have it. I'll see if I can play it for you. Anyway, Get the Balance Right combo mix before that, Leave in Silence, The Meaning of Love, See You. And that, of course, is for all for Alan Wilder, who when he joined the band, he was like going to be the replacement guy for Vince Clarke and ended up being much more because he pushed them. And at one point, I was just reading up on the fact that they almost broke up. I'm going to play two songs from the album that almost made them break up because they were just not getting along because they felt, you know, the band had exhausted all possibilities. So we'll do that in a few moments. It's 91X Resurrection Sunday.
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0: It's 91X. That, of course, is a whole bunch of Depeche Mode, because tomorrow would be the 67th birthday of Alan Wilder, former member of Depeche Mode. He was in the band right after Vince Clarke left. They brought him in as a touring member. He started contributing, mainly writing B-sides, because, of course, Martin Gore and Dave Gahan were basically the lyricists, et cetera, et cetera. So he's got some tracks he's written, but mainly he's influential because he brought in keyboards that Depeche Mode didn't have, and they started doing, you know, monumentally huge leaps when it came to their music. They didn't sound like a synth pop band anymore because they started doing weird samples and all that crazy kind of stuff. So new dress from them, A Fly in the Windscreen, Question of Time, Master and Servant, and People Are People here on 91X. Next up, ladies and gentlemen, we're going to celebrate the birthday also tomorrow of Simon Gallup. He's going to turn 66 tomorrow. And we're going to play a bunch of basically all the cool bass lines that he wrote when he was in The Cure. Or he still is. He actually left for a short time, but he's back in the band now because he realizes without him, The Cure is just not The Cure, is it? All right, we'll do that in a few moments. Simon Gallup's birthday, we'll celebrate that next here on Resurrection Sunday, 91X.
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0: Hey, it's Hal in for Hill for the concert calendar, you little Last Dinner Party fans. They are in town tonight at The Sound. That show is, from what I understand, completely sold out, but you might want to try to see if anybody's returned any tickets because they're idiots and they're not showing up tonight. The Last Dinner Party tonight at The Sound. Also, if you missed that show, Joe Jackson and his band, it's the Hope and Fury Tour, is playing tonight at the Balboa Theater. If that's not your speed,

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2: 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Better Buzz Coffee's Banana Pudding Best Drink Ever and Banana Matcha are creating serious obsession. 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You've been warned.
3: Mexico believes in Mexico. And if you believe, you create it. You achieve what you wish for. There are not 11, there are 2 million. The best team uniting our hearts. Nanana Mexico. Nanana Mexico.

0: 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Citizen movement.
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4: Lots of birthdays to celebrate today here on 91X, including Simon Gallup of The Cure turns 66 tomorrow, and Mike Joyce of The Smiths, he'll turn like 63 tomorrow. I'm going to start off by playing a bunch of good Simon Gallup bass lines here on 91X. Without him, the original three-piece would have sounded like trash. But instead, they sound amazing. Resurrection Sunday, Simon Gallup. Happy birthday tomorrow, buddy. Yeah.

0: Fascination Street from The Cure here on 91X. Simon Gallup turns 67 tomorrow. Oh, sorry, 66 tomorrow. I also played A Forest, How Beautiful You Are, and the song called High as well. My name is Halloran. One more birthday to do. Mike Joyce from The Smiths. We'll do that in a few minutes. But in a minute or two, I'm going to give away some tickets to go see Alison Moyet, Soft Cell, and the Human League. They're all playing on the same stage, not at the same time. They'll probably come out, you know, in order. What the order is, I don't know. I think Human League are probably headlining. But Soft Cell, Mark Allman, basically, will be there because the other member of Soft Cell has since passed away. Alison Moyet, she was amazing. I saw her, I don't know, last year up in Los Angeles, in Pasadena. What an amazing show. And the Human League will all be playing. I'm going to give away tickets. I've got two pair of tickets. And what I want you to do is I want you to pay attention to the next X amount of songs that I play. And as soon as I start the song, and I'll tell you when the last one is, you got to go to the Facebook page and post the order of the songs they played them in, who the artists are. It's going to be mainly the artists of the songs will be playing at the show on Tuesday. So it'll be a Human League song, maybe a Yaz song, maybe an Alison Moyet song, and a Soft Cell song. You just got to know the names of them, post them, and I'll take two winners. But you got to do it on the Facebook page because I want to make sure that you're, you know, you're into it, that you're paying attention. I don't care if you use Spotify, not Spotify, Shazam. I don't care what you use. Use whatever you want to cheat because that's the way it works around here.
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4: All right, the next six, and I'm going to repeat that again, six songs these artists will be playing on Tuesday at the Open Air Theater. Human League, Soft Cell, Alison Moyet. You got to write down the names of these songs and the order that I play them with the artist included. So it could be Soft Cell, could be Mark Allman, could be Yaz, could be Alison Moyet, could be any of those things in any order. And then you got to go to the Facebook page where I have started off the list. You'll find it. And then just put what these songs are in the correct order. And I will pick the first two people to go to the show on Tuesday. If you can't go to the show, don't participate. It's Tuesday night, the Open Air Theater. Alison Moyet, Soft Cell, Mark Allman, Yaz, Human League. I will not be playing any solo stuff from Phil Oakey. Sorry, Phil. It's 91X. I'll give you the first one. Love Resurrection, Alison Moyet. That's the first one. It's 91X. When you hear the sixth song start, make sure you post them.

There's three out of the six songs I'm going to play. Love Resurrection, I'll give you that one, by Alice Moyet. The second one by The Human League. The third one by The Human League, obviously. They are playing, all three of these artists, including Mark Almond, will be playing at the Open Air Theater on Tuesday. I'll give you tickets. You got to go to the Facebook page. I've left you room to basically post the six songs. And when the six song starts, that's when I'll take your answers and give you the tickets. I will hit you back with a message, but make sure you can go to the show Tuesday night. Open Air Theater, Cal Coast, whatever it is, Cal Coast Credit Union. That's what it is. You go there to get your Cal Coast Credit Union. All right, so you got to know the next three songs to get them written down. On the Facebook page, that's where I want your answers. 91X.

right, this is song number 6. You can start guessing now. And post it up. There's some guys who are writing all the songs down, but this is the last one, so you got to figure out what this one's called. 91X, the show is on Tuesday with Allison Moyet, Soft Cell, and the Human League.

0: All right, we got winners. By the way, I said you got to post them. You can't just send me the message. Tiffany and Mary Catherine are going to go to the show. Now those two need to message me with your phone numbers, email, and all that stuff. Don't post it, because you know, I have everybody trying to get into the show with you. All right, I'm going to do a quick break, come back in a few moments, and we're going to say happy birthday to Mike Joyce. By the way, that remix right there of Yazoo or Yaz, I'd take either answer, was done by Youth from Killing Joke. How crazy is that?
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7: All right, congratulations to Tiffany Bond and Mary Catherine McCrae, who won the tickets. The show is on Tuesday at the Open Air Theater. We'll contact you, ladies, on how to get into the show. We'll get you your tickets, probably at the door. Bring your ID. Got to have your ID, because I just mentioned your names on the radio, and people who look like you will show up and go, I'm Tiffany. My name's Tiffany Bond, and I want to get it. Anyway, I was going to play a whole bunch of Smiths because it's Mike Joyce's, the drummer's, birthday, but I only have time for two songs, so I'll do these. So congratulations to Mary Catherine and Tiffany. It's 91X. See you next week. Happy birthday, Mike Joyce.

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1: Alito Moreno, President Speaks.
2: Answer me honestly. Do you think today we learn less in schools? Yes or no? Do you feel that important subjects have been removed from the programs? Yes or no? Have you found spelling mistakes in what your children write? Yes or no? Is their school in good condition? Yes or no? If you don't agree with what's happening, join the Defenders of Mexico. Are you in? For Mexico to work again, the PRI must govern.
1: Mexican women give and sustain life every day. The awakening of homes, the care of those they love, the effort to ensure nothing is missing. They carry memories, dreams, and the future of Mexico. Today, 3 million women between the ages of 60 and 64 receive recognition for a lifetime of work with the Women's Well-Being Pension. They sustain Mexico. Today, Mexico acknowledges them. Government of Mexico.
3: At the Chamber of Deputies, we advance toward a better audit. With the reforms approved by all the parliamentary groups, the Federal Superior Audit Office will have a frame to prevent and fight corruption. Now the citizens can present their complaints through www.asf.gob.mx or from the WhatsApp 5599190553. Chamber of Deputies, 66th Legislature, Sovereignty and Social Justice.
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0: At the Chamber of Deputies, we advance toward a better audit. With the reforms approved by all the parliamentary groups, the Federal Superior Audit Office will have a frame to prevent and fight corruption. Now the citizens can present their complaints through www.asf.gob.mx or from the WhatsApp 5599190553. Chamber of Deputies, 66th Legislature, Sovereignty and Social Justice.
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0: public.
1: At the Chamber of Deputies, we advance toward a better audit. With the reforms approved by all the parliamentary groups, the Federal Superior Audit Office will have a frame to prevent and fight

0: corruption, now the citizens can present their complaints through www.asf.gob.mx or from the WhatsApp 5599190553. Chamber of Deputies, 66th Legislature, Sovereignty and Social Justice.
1: From Kingston's Trench Town to the concert halls of Europe to the triumph of Zimbabwe, celebrating the life and music of Bob Marley and the Wailers. Church of Bob on 91X.

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2: Hey, what's happening? This is Bird, and I'll tell you what's happening. That's The Surf, coming up shortly. 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
2: What's happening? This is Bird from Bird Surf Shed and the Shed OB with the 91X Authentic Surf Report for a Sunday afternoon. Pretty nice day out there and some waves to go along with it. Slowly but surely, that new south-southwest swell is starting to manifest itself. A little bit of secondary northwest breaking it up, but slightly inconsistent waves, and that waist to chest high wave range can be found. Couple of spots hitting in that shoulder high range, pluses on that, maybe even head high towards the back half of the day. Kind of lined up semi-walled, so look for a structured area or a reef or something of that nature to give you some better chances at cleaner, longer lines when the waves do come on in. Water temp hovering in about the mid-60s, so nice day, go get wet. We're up to the minute surf reports, forecasts. Go to surfline.com. Always remember that Burr's authentic surf reports can only be heard 3 times daily right here on 91X.
1: 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Make it a Babemos. 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
2: Hey, it's Hal in for Hill for the concert calendar, you little Last Dinner Party fans. They are in town tonight at The Sound. That show is, from what I understand, completely sold out, but you might want to try to see if anybody's returned any tickets because they're idiots and they're not showing up tonight. The Last Dinner Party tonight at The Sound. Also, if you missed that show, Joe Jackson and his band, it's the Hope and Fury Tour, is playing tonight at the Balboa Theater. If that's not your speed, Visions of Fleetwood Mac, which is obviously some sort of a tribute to Fleetwood Mac. Nah, don't bother with that. You don't care about that stuff, do you? All right, so go see some shows. That's going to happen tonight. Those two amazing bands, Joe Jackson, we've been playing them here on 91X for thousands of years, and brand new, The Last Dinner Party, all happening tonight here in San Diego.
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0: The Government of Mexico security strategy is working. From September 2024 to April 2026, intentional homicides decreased by 40% and high-impact crimes nationwide dropped by 52% from 2018 to 2026. With attention to the causes, consolidating the National Guard, intelligence, and coordination. 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
3: At the Chamber of Deputies, we advance toward a better audit. 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Now the citizens can present their complaints through www.asf.gob.mx or from the WhatsApp 5599190553. Chamber of Deputies, 66th Legislature, Sovereignty and Social Justice.
4: My INE is much more than just a credential. 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The future is written with your participation. INE.
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6: Mission accomplished. The Felipe Angeles train is a reality. Every day, 30,000 passengers arrive from Mexico City to the AIFA in 50 minutes, and the Insurgente train moves more than 51,000 people from Zinacantepec to the capital in just 50 minutes. Honesty gives results with more modern, comfortable, and accessible trains. The transformation is underway. Government of Mexico.
7: At the Chamber of Deputies, we advance toward a better audit. With the reforms approved by all the parliamentary groups, the Federal Superior Audit Office will have a frame to prevent and fight corruption. Now the citizens can present their complaints through www.asf.gob.mx or from the WhatsApp 55991905553. Chamber of Deputies, 66th Legislature, Sovereignty and Social Justice.
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We're giving away 4 packs of 1 day, 1 park tickets so you can roll deep with your favorite humans. 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Rick Savage will announce the 91X Song of the Day each weekday morning. Hear Hillary play it between 2 and 6 p.m. Caller 91 at 877-572-191X and you're in. 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
1: Do you know what the INE does besides organizing elections?
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1: Of course, for example, the INE verifies the radio and television ads of political parties, candidates, and electoral authorities through monitoring centers distributed across the country.
2: Yes, and by doing that, it ensures that the messages reach citizens exactly as they were scheduled.
1: This is how transparency, equality, and compliance in the broadcasting carried out by the INE are ensured. The future is written with your participation. INE.
3: Today, health is near. 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With Health House by House, honesty and love for the people give results. Government of Mexico.
1: Mexico Sings is back. In 2026, the biggest binational contest returns to celebrate the pride of being young Mexicans, here and in the United States. If you are between 18 and 29 years old, whether you are a soloist, part of a duo, or a group, go to mexicocanta.gob.mx and check the rules. The call will be open until June 10th. Share your talent and your love for Mexico. Government of Mexico.
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2: Hey, it's Hal in for Hill for the concert calendar, you little Last Dinner Party fans. They are in town tonight at The Sound. That show is, from what I understand, completely sold out, but you might want to try to see if anybody's returned any tickets because they're idiots and they're not showing up tonight. The Last Dinner Party tonight at The Sound. Also, if you missed that show, Joe Jackson and his band, it's the Hope and Fury Tour, is playing tonight at the Balboa Theater. If that's not your speed, Visions of Fleetwood Mac, which is obviously some sort of a tribute to Fleetwood Mac. Nah, don't bother with that. You don't care about that stuff, do you? All right, so go see some shows. That's going to happen tonight. Those two amazing bands, Joe Jackson, we've been playing them here on 91X for thousands of years, and brand new, The Last Dinner Party, all happening tonight here in San Diego.
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1: 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You'll see why this place is a local obsession. 5 locations across San Diego.

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